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Welcome in the Low Country, y'all. It's smack dab in the middle of July. Hey, it's Party Marty with your Mix 95.9 weather forecast for North Charleston and Ladson. Seen some sun and clouds and a little bit of rain today. High around 86, 75 overnight. Mostly sunny, 95 tomorrow, Friday, and this weekend. It's going to be another hot one. Heat index is over 100. Next tide's a high tide at 9:53 tonight.

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Hey, it's party morning, and I'm a birthday boy this year. I'm 52 years old. 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

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Hey, it's Party Marty. 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

right, y'all. This is the part where I gotta say so long. Mix 95.9 is live. We're local because we love you, Low Country. Hey, it's Party Marty, Two Girls and a Guy featuring Tanya, Brooke, and Jay. They're back bright and early tomorrow morning for your Thursday. I'll talk to you tomorrow night at 7. Make tomorrow a great day anyway. And as always, thanks for listening. God,

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1: This might surprise y'all. Sometimes I think my dad is more like Brooke than he is more like me.
2: I had a feeling.
1: You did?
2: Yeah, and I will tell you because your dad loves to play golf, right?
1: He does.
2: And you
1: and we know Brooke played golf one time.
2: She did that one time.
3: First of all, I have played like at least four times.
2: But the reason I had a feeling you were opposite of your dad is because the conversations, like I listened to what you said, like there was a conversation with him and some other guy. They were like talking for a long time. You don't chit-chat with people.
1: Not generally, no.
2: No, especially like you don't have friends. I have a feeling like your dad is the mayor of his little community.
1: Oh, he absolutely is. Yeah, so my dad lives up in Santee. Mm-hmm. He's officially retired, and he's a retired truck driver.
2: Right.
1: So also, that's what kind of, I don't know if that feeds into or is what's more surprising about the way he is now, because he spent, you know, 35 years in a truck by himself for the most of his day. But now he works at the Santee National Golf Course there. Mm-hmm. He works, sometimes he's in the pro shop. Usually he's out rangering, which is where you drive around and make sure people are doing the right start time and not driving where they're not supposed to drive and all that kind of stuff. But like I've gone up there to visit him or to go play golf, and he thinks he's the mayor of the golf course.
2: I love it.
1: Because he takes me around and introduces me to everybody. Right. I feel like some of the people though were just like, okay. All right, sure.
2: <It's your son. laughs>
1: Like, but he's like, he's on tour.
2: Right.
1: So he messages me over the weekend, and it was 9 o'clock Sunday morning.
2: Mm-hmm.
1: Randomly out of the blue, I get a text message mm-hmm. asking if I remember a guy named Robert when I was on the movie Red Notice, which is a Netflix movie that I worked on a few years ago.
2: Yeah.
1: That's all he says. Do you remember a guy named Robert from Red Notice?
2: Robert who, Dad?
1: I'm like... Was he part of the crew?
2: Right.
1: Because, I mean, there's, and it was a big movie. There was, I don't know, 1,000 people working on it at a minimum.
2: Yeah.
3: Right.
1: I was like, was he part of the crew? Was he a cast member? Was he part of background?
3: Why would I know him?
1: I was with the stunt team.
2: Right. Did he say he knew me?
3: Is he 25? No, is he 93?
1: I get zero context whatsoever.
2: Just do you know Robert?
1: Just do you know Robert from Red Notice? And I'm like, I'm going to need some more information here, Deb. And so he says, I said, well, is he crew, cast, or background? He says, crew. Says he's a driver, also does stunt driving.
3: Okay.
2: Okay.
1: Well, those are two very different things on a movie set, first of all.
2: Okay.
1: Stunt driver is obvious.
3: On the show,
1: you're a stunt driver. A driver is what we would call transpo.
2: Right. Okay.
1: So that's basically the people. It's kind of like Uber, more or less. They're the ones who move the cast and the crew from the hotel, or if you're filming at one place, but you got base camp somewhere else.
2: Right.
1: They're the people that typically
2: they
1: drive the vans.
2: Around.
1: Sometimes they'll drive like the Escalade if they're just taking cast around, things like that. So I'm like, well, that's weird that he's a stunt driver. So first of all, I was like, sure he is. He does both these things. That seems weird to me. But I did look him up and I was like, okay, he does have a couple of stunt driver things.
2: Oh.
1: But mostly it's transportation.
2: Transpo, like you said.
1: And I told him, I was like, yeah, I don't remember him. You know, I didn't have any interaction with transportation on that movie because it was during COVID. So you had to drive yourself everywhere.
2: Right. Gotcha.
1: I didn't have an interaction with him. And my dad goes on, he's like, yeah, he was Mark Wahlberg's driver for a few years. And he was on this movie and he did that. And his uncle is this person and his cousin is that person. And he used to live here, but now he lives there. And I'm like, what? Are you best friends with this man?
2: I love it. He knows his bio.
1: I still don't know how he even met this man.
2: Oh, he didn't give you that info.
1: I got zero information. I'm assuming that he was at the golf course and he came there to golf. And then my dad, I'm betting. Like, at first I was like, is this guy just bragging? He's like, I work in all these movies. And then my dad was like, oh, my son works in movies. I'm like, no, I bet it was the other way around.
2: My son works in movies.
1: Yes. Or just my dad just started interrogating him.
3: So tell me about yourself.
1: The guy's
3: you
1: probably
3: like to drive cars?
1: Yeah, mid-swing, my dad's like, so what's your name? What do you do? Where are you from? He's just that kind of person. And I think it's part of it is the retiree thing. But I thought of, I was like,

0: my dad is Brooke Ryan.
1: You're welcome.
0: Like, he finds best friends everywhere.
1: I love that.
0: And then I started worrying about Brooke, though.
1: Why?
0: I started thinking about, because I don't feel that my dad had this exact energy when he was working. Because like I said, he was in a truck all day.
2: Yeah.
0: But even when he wasn't, you know, he was social, but okay, not like this.
2: Okay.
0: So if my dad went from being closer to the way that I am now to being the social butterfly in retirement, so he went, you know, 100 times more.
2: Right.
0: What's going to happen to Brooke Ryan when she gets to retirement, 100 times more social than she is now? That's, or are you going to go the opposite way?
1: I don't know.
0: You just going to shut it down and just be in bed watching your shows all day?
2: I think she's going to be even more of the social butterfly.
0: You think so?
2: I can't see her going inward. I see her being more, world, watch out. Watch the heck out.
3: You're not just a listener. 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

0: Oh my gosh, what a way to start the day.
1: That text message was scary.
0: Whew. Okay, so first, I haven't been sleeping well.
2: Yeah. Right?
1: Same. I did not sleep at all last night.
0: Last night, I finally did. Like, I went out. I didn't wake up and go to the bathroom at all, which normally I do at least once during the night. I mean, I was out. I took a melatonin. I think that might have been the answer because I haven't really done that in a while. And I slept through the night so hard that in the morning, I woke up to my door opening. And for a second, I was like, who's coming into my bedroom? Like, what is going on right now? You know? And it was Jim. And I was like, what time, where, just like in this state.
1: Like panic, confusion.
0: Well, because at first I think you're a murderer. And now I'm like, wait, you're my husband. But why weren't you in
1: but
0: bed?
1: But you're not convinced that he's still not a murderer.
0: He might be. I don't know. I have no clue. But he was like, yeah, I've been up for like 20 minutes. It's 4:30. And he's like, I woke up. And so I went downstairs. Now, Jim, as Tanya and I have talked about and probably beat to the itched about on the air.
1: You have,
0: is not a soft walker when he gets up. He's not a, we have dogs.
1: He's not quiet when he wakes.
0: No, we have dogs and our dogs are 60, 70 pounds.
2: Right.
0: And we have hardwood floors. So you hear their pitter patter when they go down the stairs. I mean, I was out. That's how hardcore I was out, right?
1: Okay.
0: But I woke up and I was like, okay, all right, we're moving along. It's good. Everything's fine. And I get up and I was like, all right, time to leave. I get all my stuff together, whatever. Get in my car. I'm like, forgot I need gas this morning.
2: The bane of my,
0: And last night.
1: I do that on the way home. I make myself.
0: I did not want to stop yesterday. On my way home, I ended up working late and I was like, I don't feel like stopping. I'm going straight home. I can make it there and I can make it to the gas station in the morning. No problem.
2: Yeah.
0: Shouldn't have done it. Y'all shouldn't have done it.
1: Cut to this morning.
0: I get in my car. I start driving and I have to go 41 to get to the closest gas station, which adds an extra 2 to 3 minutes, but no problem.
2: Right.
0: It's going to be fine, right? I pull up to the gas station that's near my house.
2: Yeah.
0: And I go and I pull in, lights are on.
1: And the gas station lights, you mean? Yeah.
0: Yeah, like the lights, because sometimes you'll pull up and it's like, sorry, we're not open yet. We don't open until 6.
2: Right.
0: Right.
1: Right.
2: Right.
0: But lights are on, everything's good. I pull up to the pump, the first one, which I did have to check my
1: the gas gate to see where the arrow was.
0: Even though I've had the car for a year, I do it every time.
2: Right.
0: So I pull up to that pump. I get out. I, you know, take the gas can off, whatever, the lid. And I go to pump it. And it asks for my card. I put it in. And it's like card not read.
2: Yeah.
0: And I was like, oh, that's weird. And then it does it again. It's like card not read. Go inside. I'm like,
1: now, are you doing the tap? Are you doing the insert?
0: It didn't have a tap. It was an insert.
2: Okay.
0: So I'm like, insert. Okay. It's not red, like chip error, something like that. So I'm like, and it says go inside. I'm like, no. So I grab my Amex.
1: I'm not a peasant.
0: Right. I grab my Amex. I'm like, I'll just pay this off as soon as
1: I'm done. Card.
0: Right. Sure. So use it. It's like card not red. I'm like,
2: No.
0: This is just a bad machine.
2: Yeah.
0: Right.
2: Mm-hmm.
0: So then I pull over. I get in my car.
1: And move it.
0: Move over to the other one. Mm-hmm. Fine, no big deal.
1: Luckily, now, your spouse wasn't there because they would have come out and gotten the wrong car, apparently. Yeah. Like
0: right. Mm-hmm. But I'm like, okay, move over. So we move over. We get it. I start, you know, doing it there. Same thing happens.
2: Really?
0: And I'm like,
1: it's weird. In multiple cars on or cards on multiple pumps.
2: Machines,
0: And now I'm getting close, right? Like I'm getting close to being late, so now I'm getting nervous.
2: Right.
0: So then I was like, okay, hold on. I'm gonna try one more. I pull over.
2: You still don't go inside.
0: No, because I notice.
1: She will not.
0: Here's why. Because I notice that this is one of those stores that doesn't open until 6 o'clock. You see the employee inside. But it was like 5:40, I think.
2: Okay.
0: And I see the employee inside and there are people standing outside waiting for the doors to open.
1: There's a line clearly this ain't getting me nowhere.
0: Right. So I'm like, okay, no big deal. So then I pull around.
1: Just burn up all the gas she's got left from pump to pump to pump.
0: Pull around to another one. Third one, by the way. And this one has just a straight up, we ain't working on the machine.
1: Oh, just a big sign.
0: And I was
1: don't even try.
0: We got to come up with a new plan.
2: Yeah.
0: Like, this has got to be, but I'm in panic mode because I'm like, oh my gosh, I'm going to be late. All of these things. What if I don't make it to the gas station? The next one is a couple miles down the road.
2: Oh, no.
0: And like, we're cutting it real close. And I'm taking 41, which is a 2-lane. So then I'm thinking, oh my gosh, if I end up being the person that shuts down 41 for everyone else because my

0: car,
1: gonna be
0: you
1: on
0: would
1: the news.
0: Never hear the end of it.
1: Trooper right? Bob's going to show up.
2: I mean, they're already like going to the, not court, but whatever it is, to the town
0: council meetings.
2: To make sure the expansion goes through or it doesn't, because some people don't. I'm like, I am about to be top headline story.
0: Oh, yeah.
2: Everything. It might even be national, right?
1: Oh, gosh. Local radio host shuts down controversial
0: ridiculous.
1: Roadway.
2: All of a sudden, I turn it into a protest. I don't know, because why not? But then finally, like, I get there, and I'm like, oh, God, they're not open either. What if it's not working? Thank God. Scan my card. This one was a tap, not a chip.
0: Okay, good.
2: So it could be my chip, but I don't think it is on both cards.
1: Yeah, for both cards and multiple pumps.
0: Yeah, that's weird. Yeah.
2: But I ended up using my chip. It worked. I only got a half a tank because I was like, I'm going to be late, so I need to...
1: We can expect this to happen again in another couple of days.
0: Yeah, because...
2: No, because today, after work, I'm going to go fill it up all the way.
0: Okay.
2: No, I'm not.
1: It didn't happen.
0: You know Mercury is in retrograde, right?
2: What?
0: It is until the 23rd. Yeah, until the 23rd.
1: Why did you tell her that?
2: It makes all the sense now.

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1: Smooth sailing on 26 eastbound and now smooth sailing on 526 eastbound and westbound. We had a disabled vehicle earlier on 526 eastbound. If you see something we need to know about, give us a call. 972-1152.
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3: This is about Love Island.
2: About Love Island.
4: Is it Summer House?
2: It's not even about Summer House.
3: In the City.
2: Okay. Not about In the City.
4: Is it a real housewife
3: of some city?
2: Nope, it's not about housewives. It's not even about This Is Polly, which is my new favorite.
3: This is Polly?
2: Polyamorous relationships.
4: Oh, yes. Okay.
3: Weird stuff.
2: It's a good one. Little singles. It's about little people that are single that go do like a summer house experience. It's amazing. Like I am
3: all of these shows.
2: Yeah, there's one about that's coming up on TLC.
4: I was going to say, you know, there are other channels besides TLC and Bravo, right?
2: There are?
3: She doesn't go past those.
4: Well, she goes to Netflix for the documentary.
2: Yeah. But there's one about Faces. That's coming up, like face surgeries and things like that.
4: The surgery gone wrong kind of thing?
2: No, more so like the people that were born with certain deformities.
3: Really? And then you like that kind of stuff?
2: I just think it's so interesting. Well,
4: that one's not so bad because that's, I would assume, is a feel-good kind of one.
2: It is, absolutely. Mm-hmm. Just like Dr. Pimple Popper. I know a lot of people are like, ew, gross, I don't get it, whatever. But the way this woman treats these patients... makes them feel seen, makes them feel heard, and then does whatever she can to help them with whatever's going on.
4: Yeah, I can watch Dr. Pimple Popper right up into the part where she actually pops.
3: Pimple. Right. Yeah, I can't do it either.
2: I love that too. But there's one that's coming out again. I think this is season 4. I've never watched it before. It's on Fox. So this is on a network.
4: Which you would think it would be even worse.
2: Special Forces.
3: You're an actor. You shouldn't be saying
4: that.
2: Have you heard of this?
4: Yeah.
2: So it's where they take a bunch of former reality stars, actresses.
4: It's Dancing with the Stars, but physical challenge.
3: Yeah, correct. I thought this has to be made up. This is true?
2: Oh, it's true. Yeah, it's been going on for seasons. And so they release the people that are going to be on this season, right? And we've got Brandi Glanville from The Real Housewives.
3: She needs work.
2: George Santos, the former politician.
3: Yeah. Really?
2: Yep. Alexia Umansky and Mauricio Umansky from Buying Beverly Hills and The Real Housewives of Beverly Hills. That's Kyle's husband and kid.
3: Mauricio?
2: Yes.
3: Why would he need to do that?
2: Well, hold on. Ruby Rose, the actress, she was on Orange is the New Black.
4: Oh, wow.
2: Yep. Oliver Hudson.
4: She's had a lot of controversy and stuff around her. Who?
2: Kate Hudson's brother? Kate Hudson's brother, also an actor.
3: Does he really need to do this?
4: He's got a podcast with Katie.
3: Yeah.
2: Candace Cameron Burr. I saw her name.
4: Okay. Yeah, from Full House.
2: Yes.
4: And Hallmark Kirk movies. Cameron's sister.
2: There's also, you know, football, retired NFL players, figure skaters, boxers, content creators, NBA players, all of that,
4: I feel like the real athletes would have an advantage in that show, that kind of a show. Because it's like going through like Special Forces boot camp kind of
2: training.
4: Stuff.
2: Yeah.
3: Really?
2: So they've got to like climb walls and dig army crawl under
3: trenches and all that.
2: Yeah, it's a lot of physical activity.
3: Interesting.
2: It's a lot of work. But when I saw the list of people that were on there, all I could think about is, would I want to be on that show? I feel like as an up-and-comer, like an Alexia Umansky, who really wasn't huge on The Housewives
3: of
2: Beverly Hills. She was just the daughter. And then, Buying Beverly Hills is on Netflix, but it's not as big as like a Love Island or anything like that. Right. So, yes, I would want to be on that if I were her. But again, if I'm Oliver Hudson, if I'm Ruby Rose, even if I'm George Santos, a former politician.
4: Yeah. George Santos, I feel like he's doing it for the experience. Like, I feel like he's basically a retiree at this point. He's like,
2: I only got so many years left. He lies about everything.
3: He'll probably be the one who wins. Like, well, he's going to lie his way through it. Yeah.
4: Financial issues.
2: But would you, like, this is where your career goes to die.
4: So is Dancing with the Stars. I don't think this is any worse than that.
3: It's not what it used to be.
2: Dancing with the Stars used to have clout and power.
4: Maybe the first season, but after that, it has just straight up been downhill.
2: But would you want to do that? And I looked up the price tag, by the way, because I wanted to know how much people get paid. Mm-hmm. And it says between $30,000 and $100,000 per episode.
4: Okay.
2: Or $100,000 to $500,000 per like season, a flat

0: Okay. Depending on what your agent negotiates, they say around 250 grand after agent fees before taxes. Mm-hmm. Or no, before taxes and agent fees. So okay. That's
1: not a lot.
0: I mean, it is. Yeah,
2: you're going to give away 20% to your representatives, right. Another 40% to taxes.
0: Government.
2: But it's more money than you're getting sitting around with no cameras in your face.
0: But again, is this something? And I haven't watched the show. Maybe if I watched it, I'd feel differently. Mm-hmm. But I think if I had like a big, big career.
2: I don't know that Oliver Hudson does so much anymore. Ruby Rose, I know, does not.
0: Well, no, none of these people
2: Ruby
0: do
2: Rose
0: anymore.
2: Ruby Rose has been on a real slide. Like, she's lucky if she gets a sci-fi channel movie. Like, she's not. Yeah, because she's got a bit of a reputation.
1: Oh.
2: As far as someone to work with. She did one season of a Batgirl show, and then it got canceled because they replaced her with somebody else. Uh-huh. And yeah, so she's got a bit of a reputation.
3: The only one I'm really surprised about is Mauricio, because he does real estate in Beverly Hills and he makes bank.
0: But he likes to be a star.
3: I know, yeah. But even for that, I'm like, Mauricio, come on, you really don't need to do that. And the other one is the Candace girl, who she's the darling of Hallmark channels. Right. I'm just like, she don't really need it either.
0: I wonder, like, would I be able to, if I needed money to support my family, support, you know, my whatever household, 1,000%, you jump in and you do it. But sure. Let's say you still have money in the bank. Like, would I still do this knowing that it's kind of like, this is the last?
2: Yeah.
0: Or could it revitalize your career? I don't know.
2: I don't think it's revitalizing anybody.
3: George Santos.
2: The only one of those I would ever do, and I don't think they haven't even done it in like 20 years, is the Circus of the Stars. Do you remember that?
0: No.
2: It was like the 80s and 90s. It was a big thing.
0: They join the circus?
2: It was like a special. It was basically they learned how to do different circus things.
3: With the elephants
2: become jugglers,
3: stuff. Okay.
2: Trapeze artists, working with like live lions and tigers.
3: You would do that?
2: But it was like a special, and it wasn't a competition.
3: Gotcha.
0: I think that'd be cool because you'd learn a new skill. And maybe these are people that always wanted to be in the military but didn't get to because of their, you know, their acting career or whatever career they were in. So this is their way to fulfill
2: the
0: that.
2: The real estate agent from Beverly Hills, we really think.
0: Really, really wanted to be a Marine. You have no idea.

0: because of their, you know, their acting career or whatever career they were in. So this is their way to fulfill
1: the
0: that.
1: The real estate agent from Beverly Hills, we really think.
0: Really, really wanted to be a Marine. You have no idea.
2: Keep the volume high and the SPF even higher.

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10: 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We got sunshine today, a high of 94. Next tide is high at 1028. We're sitting at 78 degrees right now. 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
2: Now, from the Gerald's Tires and Brakes 843 Traffic Center.
3: 26 eastbound, your ride is slowing down from Somerville to the 526 interchange. No major problems on 526 eastbound or westbound at this time. If you see something we need to know about, give us a call. 972-1152.

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0: what is your name and where are you calling us from?
1: It's Kenya from Somerville.
0: Kenya. Hello, Kenya. Hello. You are caller number 9.
1: Oh, my God. I only called one time. I was like, let me call and try to win.
2: Well, it worked, Kenya. You just got a family 4-pack of River Dogs tickets for this weekend's Mix 95.9 Family Sunday as the host of Columbia Fireflies for Princess and Pirates Night, where you can wear your favorite princess or pirate costume to the ballpark and get the royal treatment with character meet and greets all around the concourse.
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1: Two girls and a guy.

0: thing today. Let's start with Cardia Brown's Airport Restaurant.
1: Yeah.
0: Y'all, that place is doing so well. It is winning awards.
2: Mm-hmm. Oh, really?
0: In the prestigious 2026 Airport Food and Bev Hospitality Awards.
1: That's amazing.
2: I didn't even know that was such a thing.
0: I didn't either, but it makes sense. I mean, think about how many restaurants are exclusive to airports only.
2: Yeah.
0: Right?
2: And to have a hospitality there because everybody is in a hurry.
0: Mm-hmm. Yes.
2: Well, it's ranging, like I said, either in a hurry or they're going to be there for six hours waiting, and you got to deal with that range of emotions. And
3: I love the fact that she's local.
0: I do too.
3: I love the fact that she's been on Food Network and has her own TV show and all of that. But you like the other restaurants that they used to have there, they were restaurants.
0: Yeah.
3: But this is a local person. She knows the culture. She knows the food. Like, she gets it.
0: Yes.
3: I love that about her. She deserves it.
0: I think that's what's showing. And the restaurant was selected for its authenticity, reflecting the Lowcountry's rich culinary culture.
2: Nice.
0: And the warm service.
3: Yes.
0: So I love that. They won the award in the category for Airport Food and Bev, offering best representing sense of place in North America.
2: Wow, that's very cool.
0: Love that. So next time you're at the airport, definitely check that out. Second thing I am loving today, you guys know I'm a huge soccer fan now.
3: Oh, God.
2: Yeah.
3: Isn't that Erling?
0: Erling. It's
2: been
0: Norway.
2: Always have been, right?
3: Yeah, since Saturday.
0: Yeah, always have been since I saw Erling play. And then now, I mean, I know Norway's out, so he's gone. He's already made his way back.
2: I will tell you, he's not plugged in to pop culture. Tom Holland, Spider-Man, DM'd him and was like, hey, let's hang out, let's go to dinner. And he just ignored it because he didn't know who Tom Holland was.
0: Really?
3: Erling.
0: Yeah. Now, if it would have been Zendaya, he would have been like, I know who that is. No worries. Well, as a huge soccer fan, obviously I'm keeping up with what's going on.
2: Sure.
0: And by that, I mean just the big stories that are more lifestyle.
2: Did it end last night? Was that the end of it?
0: No, there's two more games. We've got the England and France on Saturday and then Spain and Argentina on Sunday for the final, I guess.
2: Okay.
0: Third place will play Saturday. So England is already out. They lost to Argentina, to Messi.
2: So they're playing for second against France then?
0: They're playing for third.
2: For third.
0: And then second and first will be either Spain or Argentina.
2: Where's France in that number?
0: It's going to be third or fourth.
2: Okay.
0: Yeah, so they're playing against each other for the third place spot.
2: I don't know how sports work.
0: Okay, anyways, not the point of the story. The point of the story is this. There was a grandma who's 100 years old in the stands, and she just, she looks like a riot of a time, right? We're talking looks like the white hair, short cut, big smile on her face. She's got her jersey on. She's a huge Messi fan. I mean, she's holding up a sign that says, I'm 100 years old, and I am a Messi fan,
3: right? Look at her.
2: I hope I can just hold up a sign at that age.
3: Right?
0: Right? And she's standing, and they all look, like on the field, they look up and they see her, and they point at her. They ended up giving her a jersey.
3: Aww.
0: How cool is that? Then she holds a sign saying, I've lived through every World Cup. Which, how cool is
2: that? She's
0: that's
2: older amazing. Than the competition.
3: She deserves a cup.
0: Not
3: a cup, a shirt.
0: And it was
3: and a cup.
0: And a cup. She does deserve a cup, but I hope they
2: didn't just be like, hey, here you go, yay, and just like throw it at her. Like,
0: no.
2: I hope somebody carefully
3: embraced
2: walked it up
3: her. And, thank you.
2: Yeah, here is a shirt. We're going to hand it to you nicely.
0: They did. And
2: it wasn't a t-shirt cannon situation.
3: Right.
0: No. Best video ever. Of course, you can see it at mix959.com. And then the third thing I am loving today, Jay, you were the one that sent this to me.
2: Did I?
0: And you sent it to me like a week ago, I think.
2: Okay.
0: There
2: good for
0: is
2: me.
0: A friend speed dating event.
2: Yes.
0: Happening in the Lowcountry today.
3: What?
0: It's at Ivy Energetic Studio in Mount Pleasant. It's at 7:00. And they are saying, you know, let's be honest, it's hard to make friends as an adult.
3: Mm-hmm. Yeah.
0: So this is a place you can come. Maybe you're new to town or you just went through a breakup. And so you kind of lost your group of friends or things
2: are
0: just weird.
2: Well, especially the moving. I mean, so many people come here from elsewhere all the time.
0: Absolutely. If you just feel like it's a good time to meet new people, they are going to have this friend speed dating. And throughout the night, they'll help move you through short guided conversations designed to make connecting feel easy. So it's not going to be awkward.
2: Nice. Yep.
0: Like, you don't just walk in there. And if you're kind
2: go
0: of an introvert.
2: Go sit down and talk to a person.
0: Right.
2: Yeah.
0: Mm-hmm. They're going to help you make that all happen. You know, you could end up meeting your next best friend. You could just, you know, meet somebody that you

0: you go grab coffee with every couple months.
1: Mm-hmm. I just feel like somebody in the room should sign up for this.
0: I do too.
1: You feel it too?
2: I think Brooke's got enough friends really at this point.
3: It's not Brooke yet.
2: If you don't know Brooke Ryan, you

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2: Ooh, we got a little dilemma from Sarah in Mount Pleasant.
3: Oh, boy. Okay.
2: She is struggling this morning. She said, hey, Tanya, Brooke, and Jay, I need the Dilemma Squad to settle this. She's been hiding out in her house in Mount P. Too mortified to go back out to the neighborhood.
3: Oh, I thought maybe it's because of all the storms.
2: Well, no, that probably the storms have kept her away from the pool at certain hours. Because there are times, especially if you have a community pool, where they'll kick you out if they see lightning or whatever coming through. But just a little bit of background on Sarah. She said, I'm 36, mother of two beautiful kids, age 6 and 8. Honestly, I work out incredibly hard to stay in shape.
3: Good for her.
2: Between chasing the kids, spin classes, eating clean, I'm very proud of my body.
3: Okay.
2: Love that for you, Sarah. Yes. I really do. She said, last weekend it was really, really hot, so I took the kids.
3: Yeah, Saturday was nuts.
2: Mm-hmm. Took the kids to our neighborhood pool. I was wearing a new bikini that I bought for our anniversary trip to the Bahamas.
3: Okay.
2: And yes, it's definitely on the cheeky side.
0: Oh, okay.
3: She doesn't mean, I'm assuming, like, I think she funny means or goofy.
2: Booty. I think booty. She means her booty is out, right? Which that is a very popular trend right now, wearing those sort of like high on the back, you know, where all your cheeks are out. Yeah. It's not quite a thong, but like it's still covering up.
3: Especially for, like she said, a trip for the Bahamas.
2: Right. So she said, I felt great in it. Well, about 30 minutes after we got into the chair, one of the neighborhood moms came over and in front of my kids and several other parents, yelled at my swimsuit was highly inappropriate.
3: Oh, yelling it.
2: Yes. She literally told me, this is a family subdivision, Sarah, not Folly Beach.
3: Oh.
0: Okay.
2: She said, I was stunned. I couldn't even speak. I just packed up my kids, threw on my cover up, and went home. I cried when I got home as well. My husband says that I should ignore them and wear whatever I want because I work so hard for my body, but now I'm getting anxiety to go back to the pool. Is this wrong to wear to your neighborhood pool?
0: No. First of all, this person, even if Sarah's in shape, you're still kind of shaming her.
2: Right.
3: Yeah.
0: That it has. Why are you so interested in what Sarah has on? People need to mind
2: their
0: business.
2: But if you have your teenage boys and here she is walking around with her high cut, I'm just playing devil's advocate.
0: I get it.
3: Yep.
2: She's walking around in her
3: Tanya gave you such a nasty look. You're like, this is not my opinion. I'm just saying this might be what her argument is.
0: No, I get what you're saying. But, you know, you could be fully clothed and have a banging body and people still are going to look.
2: True.
0: So what does it matter what Sarah is wearing? And why would you yell at a grown woman at a pool? Sarah's just doing Sarah.
2: Mm-hmm.
0: Be focused on what you are doing or what you are wearing or your kids. People are so focused on everybody else and they think they get to have an opinion. You don't get to have an opinion about her cheeky bikini. You just don't. Mind your business. It drives me crazy.
2: I do love that, you know, the friend that came over, the mom that came over that she knew, that was like, this is a family pool, not Folly Beach. Like, she's saying Folly Beach is a nude beach. You know what I mean?
3: Right.
2: Like, treating it like it's a place where...
3: Well, Folly Beach does get wild. That's why I don't go near
2: it. It does. All the beaches do. But you're going to see cheeky bathing suits.
0: Right.
2: I mean, that's how it goes. And it is the style now.
3: Yeah. I don't know, though. But at the neighborhood pool... Like, I mean, there's parts of my neighbors I don't know that I should be seeing. And maybe the backside is one of those.
0: Maybe there's parts of your neighbors that you shouldn't be looking.
3: Well, I mean...
0: If it's there for you. But you can have on a regular bikini.
3: I'm not peeking in her windows.
0: You know, the bottom is fully covered and people still will look.
3: Sure.
0: I think it's more about Sarah's body than it is about the bikini.
2: Because she looks so good in
0: Absolutely.
2: It?
0: Absolutely.
2: You think that the mom was jealous.
3: I'm sure her husband was looking real hard and she kept catching.
0: And you know what? Sarah's body must look like it is.
2: Right.
0: And this woman is just, she's a hater.
2: Right.
3: But you don't think there's something different of say it's a really tight but covering bottom part of the bikini versus actual flesh.
2: Well, but
3: there's something different with flesh.
0: In Europe, they wouldn't even flinch. I know we're not, but you know what? Sometimes when not in Europe, do as the Europeans do. Europeans do. Nobody ever says anything Sometimes they do, but for the most part, nobody ever really says anything about a man wearing a Speedo. Never a problem.
3: I don't want to see that anywhere, anytime.
0: Yeah, but I'm just saying, you can kind of see stuff, right?
3: Right, yeah.
0: Nobody ever says that, but the moment a woman puts on a bikini that has the cutouts in the back, we got a problem with it. Now, this woman, she's probably had a meeting with all the other jealous women in the neighborhood. That's Sarah. She's nasty. She's trashy. Sarah, girl, you know what? If you got it, flaunt it.
2: Do it, Sarah.
3: Okay.
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1: Sarah's having a little bit of a dilemma in her neighborhood with the ladies at the pool. So Sarah's 36, has two kids, 6 and 8. She said she works really hard to stay in shape between chasing the kids around, spin classes, eating clean. She's really proud of her body. She works mm-hmm. hard for it.
2: And she should be.
1: Absolutely. Mm-hmm. And she said last weekend, you know, it was really, really hot. So she took the kids to the pool in the neighborhood. She was wearing a bikini that she got for their anniversary trip to the Bahamas with her husband.
3: Right.
1: And it was a little cheeky. You know, it's mm-hmm. one of those newer bathing suits, like the ones that you see on everybody in Love Island and all right. of those, right?
3: It has that Y shape, kind
1: yes.
3: of, yeah.
1: Yes, and I'm sure she looked amazing, but one of the moms came up to her, we're calling them the modesty police, marched over, and in front of the kids and some other parents started saying that it was highly inappropriate, said, this is a family pool.
2: Like yelling at her out loud.
1: Not Folly Beach, lady. What do you think this
3: what does
1: is?
3: That even mean?
1: And so her husband was like, don't let it get to you. It's going to be fine. Like, yeah. you look great. You're not inappropriate. But she still was really upset by it and doesn't want to go back to
3: part.
1: The pool
3: yeah.
1: because of it. 843-375-0959. Michelle said it is the pool police that was just hating.
2: Mm-hmm. Yeah.
1: And I agree. I do think it's a bunch of haters. Now, I am a person that, like, there is appropriate and inappropriate, right?
2: I mean, there's got to be a line at some point.
3: Inappropriate would be nude.
1: Or
3: this is not inappropriate.
2: It sounds like her backside essentially was nude.
1: Which I will say, even I wear full bottom bathing suits, right? Mm-hmm. But my cheeks still hang out. I'm a bottom cheeky kind of girl,
3: right.
1: you know, like
3: right.
1: meaning just that's how mine hang and where they are. Right,
3: right, right.
1: So they're always going to show. Now, it's not all of it, but what's so different about this part of my cheek versus
3: down there
1: that part?
3: And it's raised just a little bit.
2: There's something more about seeing the skin. I mean, it's if it was the top side, that's the equivalent of only having on pasties. If
1: yeah.
2: she showed up with just pasties and boy shorts, I don't think it would be okay. So I don't think that this bathing suit is that far different from
1: what
2: pasties
1: if,
2: would
1: okay,
2: be.
1: Okay, so the other very big trend right now is underboob showing, right?
3: Mm-hmm.
1: So
3: yeah.
1: instead of it
2: where
1: being
2: it's,
1: the
2: yeah,
1: cleavage.
2: It's a cutout kind of a thing.
1: Not even cutout, it's just they
3: it
1: wear.
3: It just shows.
1: Yeah.
3: Like it's
1: mm-hmm.
3: like you have booty shorts on and the bottom hangs out now.
1: The bottom
3: the
1: of your
3: underboob
1: is showing,
3: will hang
1: right?
3: out.
2: Right.
1: So if somebody came to a public pool with that, would that be deemed inappropriate?
2: I don't
1: Should
2: think
1: the pool police jump
2: I
1: in?
2: I don't think it's great.
3: Would a burlap bag be okay for you, Jay?
1: What about an aqua suit?
2: Like,
1: you
2: know, yeah, yeah. Like where you would go scuba diving in?
1: Scuba diving.
2: I think so that's fine. And it could still be very fitted. That seems okay
3: the problem,
2: to me.
3: You can still see the body. If somebody's going to look,
2: like
3: said, they're
2: yeah,
3: going to look.
2: I don't
3: look.
2: Think there's a problem with showing the shape. There's something that, to me, that's different
3: when you
2: when
3: reveal
2: it's, when
3: it.
2: It's skin. Yeah.
1: And you know what's funny, though, is like one of the things that I'm, you know, I am very free. Like I could go to a nudist colony and not have a problem.
3: And not care.
1: I could be in a topless beach and be completely fine. I wouldn't want my bottoms just because of the sand and all the other
3: yeah,
1: things
3: yeah,
1: that
3: yeah.
1: can get in crevices.
2: Just hygienic issues.
1: Yeah, it's not about being, I can be naked and have no problem with it at all. I can be in my underwear and have no problem with it. But I also understand society standards and all of that.
3: Right.
1: But it has nothing to do with my weight because I fluctuate. There are times when I know people would not want to see that. And then there are times where it's like, oh, okay, that could be seen and be nice, right?
2: Mm-hmm.
1: Like whatever.
3: Right.
1: But it's the same thing with like wearing a bra or an underwear. Like if somebody catches you in that and it's like, even if they're full bottom,
3: right,
1: and full coverage, it covers more than a bathing suit.
2: I was gonna say, yeah, it's at the very least, it's equal to a bikini.
1: Right, but it feels a little more inappropriate. Right.
3: I think people are just so hung up on the naked body that they can't get past it. And Amanda in Somerville, she said, look, I work hard for my body too, but there's a time and a place. A neighborhood pool with 6-year-olds running around sounds like that's not it. Put on some shorts. Sarah, my problem is the 6-year-old does not care.
1: No.
3: It is not about the children. It's about that same neighbor.
1: Yes.
3: She is a hater.
2: The 6-year-old might not. The 13-year-old
3: But they're supposed to. That's normal behavior.
1: And even the woman that came up to her at the pool and was yelling at her, if let's say she's wearing a one piece, right? Mm-hmm. and covers her cleavage, all of that. Like, it's even like a Speedo bathing suit for swimmers. Right.
2: Yeah. It's a Baywatch bathing suit.
1: No, right. Baywatch is a little different. I'm talking like professional swimmers, Olympic swimmers. Yeah. Right. Okay. They're not sexy. They're just straight up there to cover you up so you can go in the pool. Those still show your cheeks.
3: They do.
1: Not as much, but her cheeks are probably still showing too when she's there.
2: Well, that's all we need to figure out then is what is the mathematical percentage of cheek that can be seen? And then how do you measure the cheek? And then most importantly to me personally is who's in charge of measuring the cheek?
1: Do you want to be on that?
2: Is that an elected position?
1: You are so is it
2: volunteer? Is it paid?
3: Did you get voted in?
2: Yeah, how does that work?
0: Throw your headphones on.
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1: Now from the Gerald's Tires and Brakes 843 Traffic Center.
2: Accident 26 eastbound at Highway 78, exit 205. 26 eastbound, heavy traffic from Somerville to the 26 interchange. Continuing on 26, your ride slows down from East Montague Avenue Mall Drive to downtown. 526 eastbound, heavy traffic from International Boulevard to the Donhoe Bridge. If you see something we need to know about, give us a call, 972-1152.

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0: on 526, dragging down 17. 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
1: The other day, I ran out of my like bright pink lipstick that I really like to wear. Mm-hmm. I mean, I like it so much that it is down to the wire and I need to get a new one. Yes. And I have like probably 30 different lipsticks and lip glosses
2: in
1: my drawer, but it's one that I use consistently. I mean, I have a red, obviously. I've got like a more sort of maroon. Man,
3: how many shades of red can you have that you got 30?
1: Oh my gosh, Jay, you have no idea.
3: Are they really that different?
1: Yes.
3: I feel like red to pink, unless you got blues and greens and purples in there.
2: But it's not, it's matte. Glossy, like there's so many different finishes
1: and
2: as well.
1: Some pinks have like an orange undertone, whereas other pinks have like a blue undertone, actually, which makes your teeth look whiter, just so you know. Mm-hmm. So if you want your teeth to look whiter,
3: can I borrow some of that? Is that what you're trying to tell me?
1: Undertone, but you can't.
3: Why are you pointing at me about teeth needing to be whiter?
2: Well, you're an actor. You might have to wear lipstick once or twice.
1: There you go. And now you know the tricks.
3: Okay.
1: But when I was thinking about buying it, I'm like, ugh. I kind of did the same thing. Like, how many do I really need to spend money? I'm trying to be better about things. And I'm like, do I really need to buy another lipstick? Let's just work with what we have for right now. But then I was looking
3: at how long
1: like,
3: did that pause really last?
2: It did.
1: I haven't bought the lipstick that I want. Because the one that I love is my Chanel stain. And it's like $45, $50. Ooh. It's expensive. Yeah. But I've gone through three of them. So like I consistently
2: this is one of your
3: you wear it often.
1: It's
3: sure.
1: worth it, right? And
3: but
1: it'll
3: gone
1: last.
3: Through three of them in like a month or
1: no.
3: Like
2: no,
3: three
2: she
3: years.
2: Would have to eat them.
1: Like a year.
3: I don't know. I don't know how big this container is.
1: About over a year it'll last.
2: Right.
1: Okay. And then it's time to re-up and get a new one.
3: Then.
1: No, it's not bad when you break it down, but it is expensive for a lipstick. Mm-hmm. And again, I'll go buy, you know, $7-$8 lipsticks every other day, and then they sit in my drawer for
3: years. You never get used because you're using this one all the time.
1: And then I was thinking about it, and I'm like, does lipstick expire? Like, I don't know why that popped into my head, but I was like, should I still be using it? You can tell the ones that have turned.
2: Oh, yeah,
1: like,
2: absolutely.
1: Like, if it smells,
3: get crusty.
1: It just smells a certain way, and it doesn't go on as well. And, yeah, there's...
3: I mean, I would understand just because there's some, like, saliva and whatever... You know, even small amounts on your lips, that I would think some of that would get in there
2: bacteria.
3: And do, yeah, bacteria type stuff. Mm-hmm. Yeah, but I don't know about expirations.
1: Well, so I looked it up, of course. I put it in chat and I was like, lipstick expiration. And it said 1 to 2 years is when you should throw out lipsticks.
2: Right.
1: If they're, you know, if you've had them in there for that long.
3: Yeah.
1: And a lot of mine in there are.
3: That year,
1: year
3: that
1: 2 years,
3: or at least, yeah.
1: Because you know, I have one that's like sort of an orange color that I only wore once or twice.
3: Right, to go with one specific outfit or something.
1: And it was a costume, and then I was like, "Well, if I ever need to wear orange again,
2: you'll have it.
1: Here it is, you know." But then it's expired. Like, is it going to harm me? Is it bad? Is this one of those rules based on like the makeup? But it did say that it has to do with the saliva and the air and the,
3: okay.
1: All
3: so
1: of
3: it's more of a bacteria. So if it's unopened,
1: it lasts for years.
2: Right.
3: Okay.
1: But if it's been opened, that's when you should throw it away within 1 to 2 years of opening it. And then it was like, do you want to know when other beauty products expire? And I'm like, sure. No, I don't.
2: Because I probably still have some.
3: Yeah, and that's just throwing money in the trash.
2: Mascara. I know you're throwing your mascara out, right?
1: I do throw it out.
2: Okay.
3: I know that gets goopy after a while.
1: But, and
3: it
1: you
3: just
1: can
3: breaks down.
2: You get an eye infection.
1: Yeah, you can usually tell when it's, you know, when it's ready to go.
3: Mm-hmm.
1: But this is saying 3 months.
3: Wow.
2: I can see that.
1: I don't throw mine away every 3 months, but I also
3: Brenna
1: have,
3: doesn't wear makeup, but like once every 3 months, I bet every item of makeup she has is technically expired.
2: Oh, absolutely.
3: Every
2: if you're
3: single
2: not a
3: thing.
2: Makeup wearer, like I hardly ever put on makeup unless we fancy up or whatever.
1: Yeah. Mm-hmm.
2: So every time we fancy up, I throw, like I go and get new makeup.
1: Really?
2: Especially mascara, like with your eyes, you got bacteria in your eyes and then you put that, then that's why people get eye infections.
3: You think so?
2: Yeah.
1: No, it is. I mean, I've heard of that before, but
3: yeah.
1: I guess because I'm using it daily and I do have eyelash extensions on my top lashes,
2: yeah.
1: So I don't usually use it for that. It's mainly just for my bottom to, you know, make it all work. And then occasionally if I'm going out, then I'll add a little extra glam to mine with some mascara.
3: So but you've got some older mascara.

0: mascaras?
1: Yes. And I'm like, now I need to go in, oh, darn, and replace all of my makeup.
2: Spending money.
0: Now, does it have the things like that have like a date on it or even a manufactured date or something?
2: Maybe on the box? I mean, but some of them don't come with boxes.
1: It's got to be somewhere legally, and it's probably in that weird print, just like sunscreen. By the way, sunscreen expires too.
2: Yes.
1: So you need to watch that.
0: And yeah, we're bad about that because we will continually, like every time we're out, we're like, oh, we need to get sunscreen. And then we'll go home to put it in the cabinet and find 12 other bottles already in there.
1: But I was shocked when I found that out about lipstick. 843-375-0959. What expired in your house that you had no idea?
0: I found out something not too long ago that expired. I was completely dumbfounded. I think it's a scam.
1: Okay.
0: But and I'll have to see what you guys think too, coming up next.
3: Your opinion matters. Hit us up at 843-375-0959. 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
2: Still not sure if I'm glad I did this deep dive or not, but I was going through my lipsticks and just started randomly thinking like, huh, I wonder if these expire. I've had them for a long time. And sure enough, they do. After I went to ChatGPT, it said lipstick expires within 1 to 2 years.
3: Mm-hmm. That seems short.
2: Plenty that are in there. Mascara is 3 months. Yep. Liquid foundation, 1 year. Eyeliner, 3 to 6 months. And that's for liquid. Even perfume expires. They say 2 to 5 years is when it expires. I have some that are 20 years old.
3: They're hand-me-down from your mom.
4: They're alcohol at this point.
2: But I did not realize.
3: I would think that the alcohol would keep it from expiring because there's so much alcohol in perfume.
2: But is that like a suggested date or is it, you know, is that a hard date?
3: That's a good question.
4: I mean, it's so up in the air because like some expiration dates, especially on food, they say that's the suggested
3: right
4: of the time where they can sell it. That does not mean that it's bad.
2: Right.
4: But then there are some stories like, you remember the story that Mike told us about his friend with the lotion?
2: Mm-hmm.
4: Now I check expiration dates on the lotion because he got a skin infection.
3: Oh.
4: Put him in the hospital.
3: Wow.
4: Mm-hmm. Oh yeah. Like he was like, it was almost lights out for him.
3: Wow. From lotion.
4: From lotion. So now I check the expiration date on my lotion. I check the expiration on my spices because my mom would keep her spices forever.
3: Yeah. Mm-hmm.
4: And now, like, when they get cakey or whatever, you need to throw them away. So my rule is
2: supposed to just take a butter knife and, like, smash it up so it starts to work.
4: Brooke, I am so afraid for you.
3: Wait, see, I always just think that it just
2: don't
3: be
2: act
3: less.
2: Like you haven't done it.
4: I
3: 100% have done it.
4: Oh, I have.
3: I always thought it was just, they'll just humidity. Be less potent. Like, oh, they won't have, okay. They won't carry the flavor as much anymore versus, like,
4: it's impotent
3: being,
4: that you throw them out is what it is.
3: Well, there was one that came up not too long ago. My brother-in-law,
4: uh-huh,
3: a friend of his, was having a kid, and he was like, oh, I've got this old car seat that our son has outgrown. I'll give you our car seat. And the friend was like, no, I can't take that.
2: What?
3: Car seats have an expiration date.
2: Why?
3: 6 to 10 years, which basically means if you get it for your kid, by the time your kid outgrows it, it is expired. And it says because the plastic degrades over time due to UV exposure and extreme temperature, because you think how hot it gets inside of your car. And also just that standards change as far as safety protocols and things like that. I had no idea that car seats could expire.
4: I'm not going to say I always knew that, but every time they have like the car seat fitting or whatever, I think they had something in there about how they expire and you should not sell them to a second party or a third party or anything like that.
3: I don't
4: think
3: Facebook Marketplace like even let you. And, yeah. Another one that I didn't know, I looked this up, bleach. Like
2: I've
3: laundry
2: heard
3: bleach.
2: That. It's, yeah, and it's not
4: I didn't
2: that
4: know
2: long.
4: That.
2: No, it's fine until you open it. But once you open it, what's the expiration on it?
3: Unopened bleach starts losing its sanitizing strength about 6 months after manufacturer.
4: I still have even bleach from probably when my kids. I hardly ever
3: when your
4: use.
3: Kids?
4: No, I'm joking, but that's how long I keep the bleach because you don't use a lot of it.
3: Yeah.
4: So I'll never buy that big gallon bottle again because that's just a waste.
3: If they get that, I know how you like them BOGO sales at Publix.
4: I do.
3: You go in there and you just buy them out.
4: Not
3: you,
4: anymore.
3: You fill it all up in the garage.
4: Wow.
3: Nope, not going to work.
2: That's crazy. I also saw because again, then I was like, well, just tell me more things.
3: You're
2: that
3: down
2: expire.
3: The rabbit hole. Yep.
2: Fire extinguishers. I didn't realize they had an expiration date.
3: Yeah, there's something that can't be refilled and they slowly lose their pressure and then you go to squeeze it and it just dribbles out. And that's
4: makes
3: not
4: sense.
3: Nothing I knew anything.
2: So 10 to 12 years, you should be checking your fire extinguishers to make sure. Because how horrible would that be? Like you're in a situation where you go to use
3: it. Oh, thank goodness.
2: It.
3: When we bought this house 15 years ago, we put one under the sink. I'll grab that.
4: And it's not.
3: Dribble, blop, blop.
2: Yep. And you know your medicines, you should definitely go through and check the expiration dates on those. We do that once a year where we just kind of clean it out and figure out which one's got to go and what can stay.
3: I keep them. I'm like, you know what? Especially because usually, I mean, most of the ones that are going to expire are those ones that you got for like ear infection that you had that cleared up after a few days, or
4: you keep
3: you hurt your back, and then it's like, I don't want to go to the doctor all over again. My back hurts a little bit. I got those back pills that that Grandpa left when he passed.
2: Jay, that is not okay.

0: now from the Gerald's Tires and Brakes 843 Traffic Center.
1: Accident 26 eastbound at Highway 78, exit 205. 26 eastbound, heavy traffic from Somerville to the 26 interchange. Continuing on 26, your ride slows down from East Montague Avenue Mall Drive to downtown. 526 eastbound, heavy traffic from International Boulevard to the Donhoe Bridge. If you see something we need to know about, give us a call. 972-1152.
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1: Decibel Shield.
2: What?
1: It's a place where they do study of loud cities.
2: Oh, okay. I thought it was like a superhero.
1: No, it sounded like that, right?
2: Stand back. It's Decibel Shield.
3: The new superhero.
1: They have ranked North Charleston as the 17th loudest city in the United States.
2: The whole of the U.S.?
1: All of the United States, among cities with more than 100,000 people. Now, this part, I can't wrap my head around it, but I kind of understand.
3: Okay. Huh?
1: Louder than New York City.
2: That can't be possible.
1: I'm telling you now.
2: Never watched a TV show or movie based in New York City?
1: Right. Just the honking, the sirens. Like, it's a, like New York literally never sleeps. And you hear the noise. But they said the Northwoods Estate community, which is in North Charleston, the constant sound of traffic from I-26. Now, I can't compare New York City to the North Charleston area,
2: because we're talking about highways.
1: Right, we're talking living by the highway as opposed to just being city streets. I understand what that neighborhood is saying, because they said we don't need the decibel readers to come here to know that it's noisy. But they said because Palmetto Commerce Interchange

0: change that project, the flow of traffic, and they say it's only going to get worse.
1: Really?
0: Yes. So those people who live there, although I understand they say it's loud, clearly they've never been in New York City.
1: Yeah. But the decibel police is coming in and saying
2: police,
0: 17th in the United States.
2: I did think about it when they, what's that exit that they opened not too long
0: ago? Weber.
2: Yeah, yeah, Weber.
0: Yeah.
2: I did think about that because it was always just woods as long as I can remember, because I've been there since like 93. And I was noticing that going by there, all of a sudden they cut the trees all the way back to people's, like you could see people's houses.
0: Oh.
2: And they were like, they had been a quarter mile from I-26 with trees that entire length as long as they had their houses, and all of a sudden your house is now on
0: right
2: 26.
0: There.
1: Well, and I can see how the trees could be a barrier for the
2: absolutely.
1: Noise,
2: yeah,
1: right?
2: Absolutely,
1: block
2: yeah.
1: the noise, and then now
2: all of a sudden they're gone.
0: Wow. But now the problem that I don't understand, because you could put up, like they have them in the D.C. area, Virginia area, the sound barrier walls.
2: Yeah, there are parts around here. Dorchester Road, there's neighborhoods that have it.
0: Yeah, but mm-hmm. this one right here, they said it's not feasible. It's not feasible under the South Carolina Department of Transportation's traffic noise abatement policy.
1: Not the abatement policy.
0: I don't know what that means, because I thought the abatement was all about mosquitoes, but I could be wrong.
1: It's not.
2: No,
1: it's
2: there's
1: not.
2: More things to abate.
0: I feel sorry for the people at the Northwoods Estate, because I know they were living there in quiet, and now all of a sudden it has changed. 17th.
2: Louder
0: than New York City.
1: Well, there is a good thing that's coming to North Charleston, and it's going to bring that noise too, at least from me, because I'm going to be so excited when I walk in. I've been waiting for this. It's taken forever, but Small Sliders.
2: Oh, it's where the Denny's used to be on Ashley Foster.
1: Yes, it is the Louisiana-based fast food restaurant, and basically all they sell are sliders. Like it's not a big burger, it's small burgers.
2: But somewhat elevated.
1: Yes. More than a Crystal's or a White Castle, allegedly. I've never had one before, but I cannot wait to try it. July 20th. That is the
0: date.
1: That's
0: next week.
2: Okay.
1: 10 a.m. That is when they are going to be opening over on Ashley Phosphate, like you said, where the Denny's was.
0: It's
2: right.
0: going to be a problem.
2: I saw some more good news out of South Carolina.
1: Oh.
2: If you're heading up to Myrtle Beach anytime soon, I would recommend that you stop by the Lemongrass Pho and Thai Cuisine restaurant in Myrtle Beach.
1: Okay.
2: So it's...
1: I do love pho, and I love Thai.
2: I think it just recently opened. So the owner there actually bought the restaurant from somebody else.
0: Okay.
2: And that person had left behind, you know, different items around the restaurant.
1: Mm-hmm.
2: In particular, he found some old toolboxes.
0: Uh-huh.
2: And he was going through the back room, and he was getting rid of, you know, old junk and stuff. And he saw some toolboxes. He's like, well, I'll look through there and see if there's anything.
1: Maybe there's a good
2: anything.
1: Hammer.
0: Right. Yeah, drill.
2: He opened up and he saw in there a sunglasses case. And he was like, that's weird to have that in a toolbox.
1: Sure.
2: Opened it up, $12,000 in $100 bills rolled up and stashed in the sunglasses case inside of the toolbox.
0: He gets to keep that, right?
2: I mean, technically he would. He gets to keep the toolboxes, so I would assume that's his key.
0: The content, yeah.
2: But he did decide that he wanted to reach out to the previous owner. Problem was, the number he had was disconnected. He went to the local news up there in Myrtle Beach and was like, hey, I don't know how to get a hold of this person.
0: I just found $4,000.
2: No, he's not.
1: I found $300 and 25 cents. I didn't want to leave out the quarter because I know that could be important.
2: That could be important. Yeah, it might be a collector's item. But went to the local news. The local news came and did a story and was interviewing him about it. In the middle of the interview, he went, oh, you know what? They actually gave me another phone number that I had saved under a different name in my phone.
0: Uh-huh.
2: Live on the news, he called and the person answered and said, yeah, as a matter of fact, I'm going through some health issues. That's why I had sold off the business. I could really use that
0: $12,000.
1: That's $225.93 I could use.

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0: Good morning. 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
10: 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We got sunshine today, a high of 94. Next tide is high at 10:28. It is 82 degrees. 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

0: 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Now, from the Gerald's Tires and Brakes 843 Traffic Center.
1: Accident 26 eastbound at Highway 78, exit 205. 26 eastbound. Heavy traffic from Somerville to the 26 interchange. Continuing on 26, your ride slows down from East Montague Avenue Mall Drive to downtown. 526 eastbound. Heavy traffic from International Boulevard to the Donhoe Bridge. If you see something we need to know about, give us a call. 972-1152.
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0: that.
1: Yeah.
0: Y'all, that place is doing so well. It is winning awards.
2: Mm-hmm. Oh, really?
0: In the prestigious 2026 Airport Food and Bev Hospitality Awards.
1: That's amazing.
2: I didn't even know that was such a thing.
0: I didn't either, but it makes sense. I mean, think about how many restaurants are exclusive to airports only.
2: Yeah.
0: Right?
2: And to have a hospitality there because everybody is in a hurry.
0: Mm-hmm. Yes.
2: Well, it's a range. I guess they're either in a hurry or they're going to be there for six hours waiting, and you got to deal with that range of emotions. And
1: I love the fact that she's local.
0: I do too.
1: I love the fact that she's been on Food Network and has her own TV show and all of that. But you like the other restaurants that they used to have there. They were restaurants.
0: Yeah.
1: But this is a local person. She knows the culture. She knows the food. Like, she gets it.
0: Yes.
1: I love that about her. She deserves it.
0: I think that's what's showing. And the restaurant was selected for its authenticity, reflecting the Lowcountry's rich culinary culture.
2: Nice.
0: And the warm service.
1: Yes.
0: So I love that. They won the award in the category for Airport Food and Bev, offering best representing sense of place in North America.
2: Wow, that's very cool.
0: Love that. So next time you're at the airport, definitely check that out. Second thing I am loving today, you guys know I'm a huge soccer fan now.
1: Oh, God. Yeah. It's been Erling.
0: Erling. It's been Norway.
2: Always have been, right?
1: Yeah, since Saturday.
0: Yeah, always have been since I saw Erling play. And then now, I mean, I know Norway's out, so he's gone. He's already made his way back.
2: I will tell you, he's not plugged in to pop culture. Tom Holland, Spider-Man, DM'd him and was like, hey, let's hang out, let's go to dinner. And he just ignored it because he didn't know who Tom Holland was.
0: Really?
1: Erling.
2: Yeah.
0: Now, if it would have been Zendaya, he would have been like,
2: maybe.
0: Oh, I know who that is. No worries. Well, as a huge soccer fan, obviously I'm keeping up with what's going on.
2: Sure.
0: And by that, I mean just the big stories that are more lifestyle.
2: Did it end last night? Was it the end of it?
0: No, there's two more games. We've got the England and France on Saturday and then Spain and Argentina on Sunday for the final, I guess.
2: Okay.
0: Third place will play Saturday. So England is already out. For they lost to Argentina, to Messi.
2: So they're playing for second against France then?
0: They're playing for third.
2: For third.
0: And then second and first will be either Spain or Argentina.
2: Where's France in that number?
0: It's going to be third or fourth.
2: Okay.
0: Yeah, so that's they're playing against each other for the third place spot.
2: I don't know how sports work.
0: Okay, anyways, not the point of the story. The point of the story is this. There was a grandma who's 100 years old in the stands, and she just, she looks like a riot of a time, right? We're talking looks like the white hair, short cut, big smile on her face. She's got her jersey on. She's a huge Messi fan. I mean, she's holding up a sign that says, I'm 100 years old, and I am a Messi fan, right?
1: Look at her.
2: I hope I can just hold up a sign at that age,
1: right?
0: Right? And she's standing, and they all look, like, on the field, they look up, and they see her, and they point at her. They ended up giving her a jersey.
1: Nice.
0: How cool is that? Then she holds a sign saying, I've lived through every World Cup. Which, how cool is that?
2: She's older
1: amazing.
2: Than the competition.
1: She deserves a cup.
0: Not
1: a cup, a shirt. And a cup.
0: And a cup. She does deserve a cup, but I absolutely
2: I hope they didn't just be like, hey, here you go, yay, and just like throw it at her. And like, I hope they like somebody carefully
1: embraced
2: walked it
1: her.
2: Up
1: and, thank you.
2: Yeah, here is a shirt. We're going to hand it to you nicely.
0: They did.
2: And it wasn't a t-shirt cannon situation.
1: Right. No.
0: Best video ever. Of course, you can see it at mix959.com. And then the third thing I am loving today, Jay, you were the one that sent this to me.
2: Did I?
0: And you sent it to me like a week ago, I think.
2: Okay.
0: There
2: good for
0: is
2: me.
0: A friend speed dating event.
2: Yes.
0: Happening in the Lowcountry today.
1: What?
0: It's at Ivy Energetic Studio in Mount Pleasant. It's at 7:00. And they are saying, you know, let's be honest, it's hard to make friends as an adult.
1: Mm-hmm. Yeah.
0: So this is a place you can come. Maybe you're new to town or you just went through a breakup. And so you kind of lost your group of friends or things
2: are
0: just weird.
2: Well, especially the moving. I mean, so many people come here from elsewhere all the time.
0: Absolutely. If you just feel like it's a good time to meet new people, they are going to have this speed dating, and throughout the night they'll help move you through short guided conversations designed to make connecting feel easy, so it's not going to be awkward.
2: Nice. Yep.
0: Like, you don't just walk in there, and if you're kind
2: go
0: of an
2: sit
0: introvert,
2: down and talk to a person,
0: right?
2: Yeah.
0: Mm-hmm. They're going to help you make that all happen. You know, you could end up meeting your next best friend. You could just, you know, meet somebody that you go grab coffee with every couple months.
1: Mm-hmm. I just feel like somebody in the room should sign up for

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1: It is Thursday, July 16th, and this is what I am loving today. Let's start with Cardia Brown's Airport Restaurant.

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1: I do too.
0: You feel it too?
2: I think Brooke's got enough friends really, at this point.
3: It's not Brooke yet.
2: If you don't know Brooke Ryan, you're just not going to.
0: I think we all were talking about the man sitting over there.
3: Yeah.
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1: This might surprise y'all. Sometimes I think my dad is more like Brooke than he is more like me.
2: I had a feeling.
1: Oh, you did?
2: Yeah, and I will tell you, because your dad loves to play golf, right?
1: He does.
2: And you
1: and we know Brooke played golf one time.
2: She did that one time.
3: First of all, I have played like at least four times.
2: But the reason I had a feeling you were opposite of your dad is because the conversations, like I listened to what you said, like there was a conversation with him and some other guy. They were like talking for a long time. You don't chit-chat with people.
1: Not generally, no.
2: No, especially like you don't have friends. I have a feeling like your dad is the mayor of his little community.
1: Oh, he absolutely is. Yeah, so my dad lives up in Santee. Mm-hmm. He's officially retired, and he's a retired truck driver.
2: Right.
1: So also, that's what kind of, I don't know if that feeds into or is what's more surprising about the way he is now, because he spent, you know, 35 years in a truck by himself for the most of his day. But now he works at the Santee National Golf Course there. Mm-hmm. He works, sometimes he's in the pro shop. Usually he's out rangering, which is where you drive around and make sure people are doing the right start time and not driving where they're not supposed to drive and all that kind of stuff. But like I've gone up there to visit him or to go play golf, and he thinks he's the mayor of the golf course.
2: I love it.
1: Because he takes me around and introduces me to everybody. Right. I feel like some of the people though were just like, okay. All right, sure.
2: It's just some.
1: Like, but he's on tour.
2: Right.
1: So he messages me over the weekend, and it was 9 o'clock Sunday morning.
2: Mm-hmm.
1: Randomly out of the blue.

0: I get a text message asking if I remember a guy named Robert when I was on the movie Red Notice, which is a Netflix movie that I worked on a few years ago.
1: Yeah.
0: That's all he says. Do you remember a guy named Robert from Red Notice?
2: Robert who, Dad?
0: I'm like, was he part of the crew?
1: Right.
0: Because, I mean, there's, and it was a big movie. There was, I don't know, 1,000 people working on it at a minimum.
1: Yeah.
2: Right.
0: I was like, was he part of the crew? Was he a cast member? Was he part of background?
1: Why would I
0: stunts?
1: Know him?
0: I was with the stunt team.
1: Right. Did he he knew me?
3: Is he 25? No, is he 93?
0: I get zero context whatsoever.
2: Just do you know Robert?
0: Just do you know Robert from Red Notice? And I'm like, I'm gonna need some more information here, Deb. And so he says, I said, well, is he crew, cast, or background? He says, crew. Says he's a driver, also does stunt driving.
1: Okay.
0: Well, those are two very different things on a movie set, first of all.
1: Okay.
0: Stunt driver is obvious.
1: On the show.
0: You're a stunt driver. A driver is what we would call transpo.
1: Right. Okay.
0: So that's basically the people. It's kind of like Uber, more or less. They're the ones who move the cab and the crew from the hotel, or if you're filming at one place, but you got base camp somewhere else.
1: Right.
0: They're the people that typically drive the vans. Sometimes they'll drive like the Escalade if they're just taking cast around, things like that. So I'm like, well, that's weird that he's a stunt driver. So first of all, I was like, sure he is. He does both these things. That seems weird to me. But I did look him up and I was like, okay, he does have a couple of stunt driver things.
1: Oh.
0: But mostly it's transportation.
2: Transpo, like you said.
0: And I told him, I was like, yeah, I don't remember him. You know, I didn't have any interaction with transportation on that movie because it was during COVID. So you had to drive yourself everywhere.
1: Right.
0: And I didn't have an interaction with him. And my dad goes on, he's like, yeah, he was Mark Wahlberg's driver for a few years. And he was on this movie and he did that. And his uncle is this person and his cousin is that person. And he used to live here, but now he lives there. And I'm like, what? Are you best friends with this man?
1: I love it. I mean, he knows his bio.
0: I still don't know how he even met this man.
1: Oh, he didn't give me that info.
0: I got zero information. I'm assuming that he was at the golf course and he came there to golf. And then my dad, I'm betting. Like, at first I was like, is this guy just bragging? He's like, I work in all these movies. And then my dad was like, oh, my son works in movies. I'm like, no, I bet it was the other way around.
2: My son works in movies.
0: Yes. Or just my dad just started interrogating him.
1: So tell me about yourself.
0: The guy's probably mid-swing. My dad's like, so what's your name? What do you do? Where are you from? He's just that kind of person. And I think it's part of it is the retiree thing. But I was like, my dad is Brooke Ryan.
1: You're welcome.
0: Like, he finds best friends everywhere.
1: I love that.
0: And then I started worrying about Brooke, though.
1: Why?
0: I started thinking about, because I don't feel that my dad had this exact energy when he was working. Because like I said, he was in a truck all day.
1: Yeah.
0: But even when he wasn't, you know, he was social, but not like this.
1: Okay.
0: So if my dad went from being closer to the way that I am now to being the social butterfly in retirement, so he went, you know, 100 times more.
1: Right.
0: What's going to happen to Brooke Ryan when she gets to retirement 100 times more social than she is now? Or are you going to go the opposite
1: way? I don't know.
0: You just going to shut it down and just be in bed watching your shows all day?
2: I think she's going to be even more of the social butterfly.
0: You think so?
2: I can't see her going inward. I see her being more, world, watch out. Watch the heck out.
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0: now from the Gerald's Tires and Brakes 843 Traffic Center.
1: Accident 26 eastbound at Highway 78, exit 205. 26 eastbound, heavy traffic from Somerville to the 26 interchange. Continuing on 26, your ride slows down from East Montague Avenue Mall Drive to downtown. 526 eastbound, heavy traffic from International Boulevard to the Donhoe Bridge. If you see something we need to know about, give us a call. 972-1152.
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1: I am a little frazzled this morning.
2: Yeah, what happened?
1: Oh my gosh, what a way to start the day.
2: That text message was scary. Yeah.
1: Okay, so first, I haven't been sleeping well.
3: Yeah. Right?
2: Same. I did not sleep at all last night.
1: Last night, I finally did. Like, I went out. I didn't wake up and go to the bathroom at all, which normally I do at least once during the night. I mean, I was out. I took a melatonin. I think that might have been the answer because I haven't really done that in a while. And I slept through the night so hard that in the morning, I woke up to my door opening. And for a second, I was like, who's coming into my bedroom? Like, what is going on right now, you know? And it was Jim. And I was like, what time? Just like in this state.
2: Like panic, confusion.
1: Yes. Thing. Yeah. Well, because at first I think you're a murderer. And now I'm like, wait, you're my husband. But why weren't you in
2: but
1: bed?
2: But you're not convinced that he's still not a murderer.
1: He might be. I don't know. I have no clue. But he was like, yeah, I've been up for like 20 minutes. It's 4:30. And he's like, I woke up. And so I went downstairs. Now, Jim, as Tanya and I have talked about and probably be to the itched about on the air.
2: You have, yeah.
1: Is not a soft walker when he gets up. He's not a, we have dogs.
2: He's not quiet when he wakes.
1: No, we have dogs and our dogs are 60, 70 pounds.
3: Right.
1: And we have hardwood floors. So you hear their pitter patter when they go down the stairs. I mean, I was out.
3: Wow.
1: That's how hardcore I was out, right?
2: Okay.
1: But I woke up and I was like, okay, all right, we're moving along. It's good. Everything's fine. And I get up and I was like, all right, time to leave. I get all my stuff together, whatever. Get in my car. I'm like, forgot I need gas this morning.
3: The bane of my,
1: And okay, last
2: I do
1: night,
2: that on the way home. I make myself.
1: I did not want to stop yesterday. On my way home, I ended up working late and I was like, I don't feel like stopping. I'm going straight home. I can make it there and I can make it to the gas station in the morning. No problem.
3: Yeah.
1: Shouldn't have done it, y'all. Shouldn't have done it.
2: Cut to this morning.
1: I get in my car. I start driving and I have to go 41 to get to the closest gas station, which adds an extra 2 to 3 minutes, but no problem.
3: Right.
1: It's going to be fine, right? I pull up to the gas station that's near my house.
3: Yeah.
1: And I go and I pull in, lights are on.
2: And the gas station lights, you mean? Yeah.
1: Yeah, like the lights, because sometimes you'll pull up and it's like, sorry, we're not open yet. We don't open till 6.
3: Right.
1: Right.
2: Right.
3: Right.
1: But lights are on, everything's good. I pull up to the pump, the first one, which I did have to check my
2: the gas gauge to see where the drill was.
1: Yeah. Even though I've had the car for a year, I do it every time.
3: Right.
1: So I pull up to that pump. I get out. I, you know, take the gas can off, whatever, the lid. And I go to pump it. And it asks for my card. I put it in. And it's like card not read.
3: Yeah.
1: And I was like, oh, that's weird. And then it does it again. It's like card not read. Go inside. I'm like,
2: now, are you doing the tap? Are you doing the insert?
1: It didn't have a tap. It was an insert.
3: Okay.
1: So I'm like, insert. Okay, it's not red, like chip error, something like that. So I'm like, and it says go inside. I'm like, no. So I grab my Amex.
2: I'm not a peasant.
1: Right. I grab my Amex. I'm like, I'll just pay this off as soon as I
2: just use different
1: card. Right. Sure. So use it. It's like card not red. I'm like,
3: oh, no.
1: This is just a bad machine, right?
2: Mm-hmm.
1: So then I pull over. I get in my car.
2: And move it.
1: Move over to the other one. Fine, no big deal.
2: Luckily, now, your spouse wasn't there because they would have come out and gotten the wrong car, apparently. Yeah. Like
1: right,
2: did.
1: Right. Mm-hmm. But I'm like, okay, move over. So we move over, we get it. I start, you know, doing it there. Same thing happens.
3: Really?
1: And I'm like,
2: it's weird. In multiple cars on or cards on multiple pumps.
3: Machines,
1: And now I'm getting close, right? Like I'm getting close to being late, so now I'm getting nervous.
3: Right.
1: So then I was like, okay, hold on. I'm gonna try one more. I pull over.
3: You still don't go inside.
1: No, because I notice.
2: She will not.
1: Here's why. Because I notice that this is one of those stores that doesn't open until 6 o'clock. You see the employee inside. But it was like 5:40, I think.
3: Okay.
1: And I see the employee inside and there are people standing outside waiting for the doors to open.
2: There's a line clearly this ain't getting me nowhere.
1: Right. So I'm like, okay, no big deal. So then I pull around.
2: Just burn up all the gas she's got left from pump to pump to pump.
1: Pull around to another one. Third one, by the way. And this one has just a straight up, we ain't working on the machine.
2: Just a big sign.
1: And I was
2: don't even try.
1: We got to come up with a new plan.
3: Yeah.
1: Like, this has got to be, but I'm in panic mode because I'm like, oh my gosh, I'm going to be late. All of these things. What if I don't make it to the gas station? The next one is a couple miles down the road.
3: Oh, no.
1: And like, we're cutting it real, real close. And I'm taking 41, which is a 2-lane. So then I'm thinking, oh my gosh, if I end up being the person that shuts down 41 for everyone else because my car,
2: gonna be
3: you would
2: news.
3: Never hear the end of it.
2: Trooper right? Bob's going to show up.
1: I mean, they're already like going to the not court, but whatever it is, to the town
3: council meetings.
1: To make sure the expansion goes through or it doesn't, because some people don't. I'm like, I am about to be top headline story. Everything. It might even be national, right?
2: Oh gosh. Local radio host just shuts down controversial
3: ridiculous.
2: Roadway.
1: All of a sudden I turn it into a protest. I don't know. Because why not? But then finally, like, I get there and I'm like, oh God, they're not open either. What if it's not working? Thank God. Scan my card. This one was a tap, not a chip.
3: Okay, good.
1: So it could be my chip, but I don't think it is on both cards.
2: Yeah, for both cards and multiple pumps.
3: Yeah, that's weird.
1: But I ended up using my chip. It worked. I only got a half a tank because I was like, I'm going to be late, so I need to...
2: We can expect this to happen again in another couple of days.
3: Yeah, because...
1: No, because today, after work, I'm going to go fill it up all the way.
3: Okay.
1: No, I'm not.
2: I want pictures or video. It didn't happen.
3: You know Mercury is in retrograde, right?
1: What?
3: Until the 23rd. Yeah, until the 23rd.
2: Why did you tell her that?
1: It makes all the sense now.
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4: 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It's Summer.

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0: From Somerville to West Ashley and everywhere in between, you're waking up with Tanya, Brooke, and Jay. 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
1: Y'all know I love my reality TV shows.
2: Not about Love Island.
3: Is it Summer House?
1: It's not even about Summer House.
2: In the City.
1: Okay. Not about In the City.
3: Is it a real housewife of some city?
1: Nope, it's not about Housewives. It's not even about This is Polly, which is my new favorite.
2: This is Polly? Is this about polyamorous relationships?
1: Oh, yes, okay. Weird stuff. It's a good one. Little Singles. It's about little people that are single that go do like a summer house experience. It's amazing. Like I am all in.

0: watch all of them.
1: To all of these shows.
0: Yeah, there's one about that's coming up on TLC.
2: I was going to say, you know, there are other channels besides TLC and Bravo, right?
0: There are?
1: She doesn't go past those.
2: When she goes to Netflix for the documentary.
0: Yeah. But there's one about Faces. That's coming up, like face surgeries and things like that.
2: Oh, the surgery gone wrong kind of thing?
0: No, more so like the people that were born with certain deformities. Yeah.
1: Okay. Really? And then you like that kind of stuff?
0: I just think it's so interesting. Well,
2: that one's not so bad because that's, I would assume, is a feel-good kind of one.
0: It is, absolutely. Mm-hmm. Just like Dr. Pimple Popper. I know a lot of people are like, ew, gross, I don't get it, whatever. But the way this doctor, this woman, treats these patients... Mm-hmm. Mm-hmm. Makes them feel seen, makes them feel heard, and then does whatever she can to help them with whatever's going on. Yeah, I can watch
2: Dr. Pimple Popper right up into the part where she actually pops.
1: Right. Yeah, I can't do it either.
0: I love that too. But there's one that's coming out again. I think this is season 4. I've never watched it before. It's on Fox, so this is on a network.
2: Which you would think it would be even worse.
0: Special Forces.
1: You're an actor. You should be saying.
2: Oh.
0: Have you heard of this?
2: Yeah.
0: So it's where they take a bunch of former reality stars, actresses.
2: It's Dancing with the Stars, but physical challenge.
1: I thought this has to be made up. This is true?
0: Oh, it's true. Yeah, it's been going on for seasons. And so they release the people that are going to be on this season, mm-hmm. right? And we've got Brandi Glanville from The Real Housewives.
1: She needs work.
0: George Santos, the former politician.
1: Yeah. Really?
0: Yep. Alexia Umansky and Mauricio Umansky from Buying Beverly Hills and The Real Housewives of Beverly Hills. That's Kyle's husband and kid.
1: Mauricio?
0: Yes.
1: Why would he need to do that?
0: Well, hold on. Ruby Rose, the actress, she was on Orange is the New Black.
2: Oh, wow.
0: Yep. Oliver Hudson.
2: She's had a lot of controversy and stuff around her. Who?
0: Kate Hudson's brother, also an actor.
1: Does he really need to do this?
2: He's got a podcast with Katie.
1: Yeah.
0: Candace Cameron Burr.
2: I saw that one.
0: Okay.
2: Yeah, from Full House.
0: Yes.
2: And Hallmark Kirk movies. Cameron's sister.
0: There's also, you know, football, retired NFL players, figure skaters, boxers, content creators, NBA players, all of that,
2: I feel like the real athletes would have an advantage in that show, kind of a show. Because it's like it's like going through like Special Forces boot camp kind of
0: training.
2: Stuff.
0: Yeah.
1: Really?
0: So they've got to like climb walls and dig army crawl under wires.
1: Trenches and all that.
0: Yeah, it's a lot of physical activity.
1: Interesting.
0: It's a lot of work. But when I saw the list of people that were on there, all I could think about is, would I want to be on that show? I feel like as an up-and-comer, like an Alexia Umansky, who really wasn't huge on The Housewives
1: of
0: Beverly Hills. She was just the daughter. And then, Buying Beverly Hills is on Netflix, but it's not as big as like a Love Island or anything like that. Right. So, yes, I would want to be on that if I were her. But again, if I'm Oliver Hudson, if I'm Ruby Rose, even if I'm George Santos, a former politician.
2: Yeah. George Santos, I feel like he's doing it for the experience. Like, I feel like he's basically a retiree at this point. He's like,
0: I
2: only got so many years left.
1: He lied about everything. He'll probably be the one who wins. Like, he's going to lie his way through it. Yeah.
2: Financial issues. But
0: would you, like, this is where your career goes to die.
2: So is Dancing with the Stars. I don't think this is any worse than that.
1: It's not what it used to be.
0: Dancing with the Stars used to have clout and power.
2: Maybe the first season, but after that, it has just straight up been downhill.
0: But would you want to do that? And I looked up the price tag, by the way, because I wanted to know how much people get paid.
2: Mm-hmm.
0: And it says between $30,000 and $100,000 per episode.
2: Okay.
0: Or $100,000 to $500,000 per season, a flat fee, depending on what your agent negotiates. They say around $250,000 after agent fees. Before taxes.
1: Mm-hmm.
0: Or no, before taxes and agent fees. That's
1: not a lot.
0: I mean, it is. Yeah,
2: you're going to give away 20% to your representatives, another 40% to taxes.
0: Government.
2: But it's more money than you're getting sitting around with no cameras in your face.
0: But again, is this something? And I haven't watched the show. Maybe if I watched it, I'd feel differently.
2: Mm-hmm.
0: But I think if I had like a big, big career...
2: I don't know that Oliver Hudson does so much anymore. Ruby Rose, I know, does not.
0: Well, no, none of these people
2: do anymore. Ruby Rose has...

0: been on a real slide. Like, she's lucky if she gets a sci-fi channel
1: B movie.
0: Like, she's not. Yeah, because she's become, she's got a bit of a reputation as far as someone to work with. She did one season of a Batgirl show, and then it got canceled, because and they replaced her with somebody else.
1: Uh-huh.
0: And yeah, so there's, she's got a bit of a reputation.
1: The only one I'm really surprised about is Mauricio, because he does real estate in Beverly Hills, and he makes bank.
2: But he likes to be a star.
1: I know, yeah. But even for that, I'm like, Mauricio, come on, you really don't need to do that. And the other one is the Candace girl, who she's the darling of Hallmark channels.
2: Right.
1: I'm just like, she don't really need it either.
2: I wonder, yeah. Like, would I be able to, if I needed money to support my family, support, you know, my whatever household, 1,000% you jump in and you do it.
0: Sure.
2: But let's say you still have money in the bank. Like, would I still do this knowing that it's kind of like, this is the last.
0: Yeah.
2: Or could it revitalize your career? I don't know.
0: I don't think it's revitalizing anybody.
1: George Santos.
0: The only one of those. The only one of those that I would ever do.
2: He becomes president after special forces.
0: The only one of those I would ever do, and I don't think it's, they haven't even done it in like 20 years, is the Circus of the Stars. Do you remember that?
1: No.
0: It was like the 80s and 90s. It was a big thing. It was like a.
2: They join the circus?
0: It was like a special. It was basically they learned how to do different circuses.
1: With the elephants
0: become
1: and
0: jugglers,
1: stuff.
0: Okay. Trapeze artists, working with like live lions and tigers.
1: You would do that?
0: But it was like a special, and it wasn't a competition.
1: Gotcha.
2: I think that'd be cool because you'd learn a new skill. And maybe these are people that always wanted to be in the military but didn't get to because of their, you know, their acting career or whatever career they were in. So this is their way to fulfill
0: the
2: that.
0: The real estate agent from Beverly Hills, we really think.
2: Really, really wanted to be a Marine. You have no idea.

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Hey, it's Ellie Roll. Did you see that video of the grandpa getting tossed by that buffalo? Oh my God. He's running away from him through the trees. All of a sudden, just starts running away.

Mix 95.9, the local first brand new cocktail bar coming to Avondale. It's called the Volstad Room. Got to get a little sneak peek last night. It's banging. You like cocktails? Yum.

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Yo, it's been so hot here in the low country this summer, and it's only maybe halfway through. 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

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One Charleston County deputy making a huge difference in someone's life after donating a wheelchair to a Lowcountry woman in need, giving her family renewed independence to get around where she needs to get around.

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Mix 95.9, Charleston's hit music station. What up, y'all? It's Ellie Rowland. Yeah, the World Cup final. Teams have been chosen. Argentina and Messi go against the young Lamine Yamal in Spain. Messi has actually given a bath when he was a baby. They play on Sunday

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Thursday afternoon, feeling good. It's Joe right by your side. I'm feeling good because we're together. Nothing and no one getting in between us. You ready for the weekend? Be a hot weekend. What do you have planned? Anything good?

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Mixed fan of the day is Ingrid Spencer of North Charleston. 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

95.9 and your latest low country weather for Charleston, West Ashley. We've got storms for the rest of today, 92. Tomorrow through Sunday, sun and clouds in the low 90s. The next low tide will be at 4:22.

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2: Gerald's Tires and Brakes, 843 traffic.
3: We've got a wreck on 26 westbound before Ashley Phosphate, blocking the left lane. Quite the backup with that multi-car collision. Also working a wreck downtown at Rutledge and Shepherd. And in Mount Pleasant, 6 Mile Road at Sweetgrass Basket Park

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12: 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Also downtown Rutledge at Shepherd. Got a breakdown on the Ravenel Bridge headed southbound, and that has the middle lane closed. You can be our eyes and ears on the roadway. Call us. Let us know what you see. 972-1152.
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9: Gerald's Tires and Brakes, 843 traffic.
10: Wreck on 526 eastbound around mile marker 29. Major backups at 28 at Long Point Road, heading up to Mathis Ferry at 30. We've got a wreck at Rivers and Otranto, as well as Folly at the James Island Connector and Red Bank Road in Goose Creek at Bayshore Boulevard.
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Mix 95.9 weather for Sullivan's Island and the Peninsula. Sun and clouds for tomorrow, Saturday and Sunday with highs in the low 90s. Next high tide at 10:48. I love that they're working together. Martin Garrix and Ed Sheeran. For

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The mix fan of the day, I know, is a huge Zara Larsson fan. We all are, especially this song, Ingrid Spencer of North Charleston. 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

Mix 95.9 and Hillary Duff, your low country weather right here for Somerville and Ridgeville. Sun and clouds tomorrow through Sunday. Nice weekend, warm, low 90s, next high tide at 10:48.

Hey, I'm Joe. I gotta go. Thanks again for making me a part of your Thursday afternoon. Have a great and safe night. One Republic is back. Would need your love, and so is Marty. He's back at 7 on Mix 95.9.

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Hello, Low Country, it's Party Marty. Hope you had a great day, another hot one. 107 with the heat index. More of that this

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Hey, it's Farty Marty with your Mix 95.9 weather forecast for North Charleston and Ladson. Another hot day, sunny, 94, 107 with a heat index, 77 overnight, sunny upper 90s tomorrow through this weekend. It's going to be another scorcher, y'all. Your next tide is going to be a high tide at 10:44 later tonight.

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